0: Yeah, right now.
1: 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Got a lot of people trying to drain me of this energy. Trying to take away from it. 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

Ah, man, a lot of bangers tonight. That's the boy Mind Bender right there. It's called Up and Down. That joint is crazy. It's your boy DJ Jack Spade doing it for the independent artist. It's the boy Gator Fresh featuring Casino. Keep it locked.

0: 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Girl, you a 10, girl, you a 10, girl, you a 10. 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
1: Y'all already know when y'all hear that beat right there, that been crazy. Shout out Rich. 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

0: Ah, man, the boy Young Bangs right there is called Locke.
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I'm Roxy Romeo, and Bryson Tiller is bringing his Neo Trap Soul Tour to Veterans United Home Loans Amphitheater on September 9th. 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

103 Jams, Hip Hop and R&B. Hey, what's up, Zaria, with you on this Monday. One of the wildest shows I've seen in a long time is Chehab. We'll get into that in two more songs. That includes Young Blue and Miguel next.

103 Jams, what's up? It's Ariel. We got the Cousins Festival with T.I., Keisha Cole, The Dream Flies, and there are going to be more. We want to be there September 5th, so keep listening for your final chance to win tickets with your

103 Jams, Hip Hop and R&B. And let's keep this music going for our Monday playlist right into Beyonce's Donk. Still got Tim's and Kanye West headed in your direction. Plus, we'll talk Rod Wave. He is among some of the music you may have missed over the weekend. We'll get into that next.

0: you a 10, girl, you a 10, girl, you a 10. Girl, you a 10, girl, you a 10, girl, you a 10. Girl, you a 10, girl, you a 10, girl, you a 10.
1: 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I still got Pop Smoke and Kehlani next on the playlist right now.

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What's up? It's Ariel. Got the DJs taking over the station for 103 Jams Labor Day weekend mix-off. 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

Poppin' R&B. This is 103 Jams. Hey, it's Ariel with you on this Monday morning. Still got Tommy Richmond headed your way and Kendrick Lamar, which, speaking of Kendrick Lamar, him keeping his promise to meet his 7-year-old fan who lost both of his arms, like, it might be a tearjerker, but it's definitely something that's going to make you go, oh, that's so sweet. We'll talk more next. Right now, J. Cole.

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What's up? It's Ariel. Got the Love Life Labor Day weekend, a.k.a. your chance to see Yate on the Love Life Tour at the Dome by Rudder Mills. 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

hip-hop and R&B. This is 103 Gems. Sims and Chris Brown keeps that music rolling for our Monday morning. As we get into Isaiah Rashad, the girls that go to the gym before work and don't have time to shower, I got something I need to tell you. We'll talk next.

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0: you a 10, girl, you a 10, girl, you a 10. 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

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Let's get into Yay. We'll talk more about music you may have missed next.

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16: What's shaking, fellow sports fans? It's Andy West. Let's take a look back on this day in sports, August 31st. We'll start off today in 1990 in Seattle, where Ken Griffey and Ken Griffey Jr. became the first father and son to play on the same team. The pair hit back-to-back singles in the first inning and both scored for the Mariners. Today in 1997, Eddie George rushed for 216 yards and a touchdown, and Al Del Greco hit three field goals as the Tennessee Oilers won their first game as a new franchise in Tennessee over the Raiders at the Liberty Bowl in Memphis. The team became known as the Titans for the 1999 season. And today in 2023, Atlanta Braves star Ronald Acuña Jr.

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0: 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Morning, everybody. It's DJ NV, Just Hilarious, Charlamagne Tha God. We are The Breakfast Club. We got a special guest in the building.
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0: 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It's Brandy's daughter, ladies and gentlemen, Sarai Smith. Her new EP, Cold War, is out now. Good morning.
2: Good morning.
3: Sarai.
2: I was about to say that. Yeah, Sarai, Sarai, whatever will be, will be.
3: Yes.
4: Hold up. You watch From?
3: What's From?
5: My bad, because K Sarai Sarai is a theme song to one of my favorite shows. I'm sorry. I'm a movie buff. My bad.
4: I was going to say, okay, we watching From. 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
3: But you got your EP, Cold War.
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3: 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That's how I first, mm-hmm. I mean, I figured you could sing because of Brandy. But when I saw the covers, I was like, oh no. She can like sing. But when I was listening to this, I'm like, she is a grown woman.
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5: 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Like, you grown, okay?
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9: 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I can't stand Top Dog. 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Now he's on TV. I turned on the TV. I seen a commercial on my TV. He got billboards up everywhere. 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He on the sides of buses. He's everywhere. Now he's sponsoring stuff. 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

0: 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Get away from me. Please deliver this message to Top Dog. 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
4: From the Super Top 10 Weather Center, Wavy News 10. Your forecast today, we've got partly cloudy skies. Be some isolated shower storms in the afternoon. High temps will be in the low 90s, heat index in the upper 90s, and winds variable 5 to 10 miles an hour. Tonight, partly cloudy with lows in the mid-70s, light south winds. That's your iHeart Radio forecast. I'm meteorologist Jeremy Wheeler. Have a good day.
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2: 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We up with Angela Yee is on.

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4: Day two of singles play at the U.S. Open getting underway. On Sunday night, Novak Djokovic fighting through physical ailments, lost in five sets to Mariano Navone. Then Venus Williams in a match that started after midnight Eastern time, lost to Sofia Kenin. Scottie Scheffler, the world's top-ranked golfer, has won his second FedEx Cup, posting a three-stroke win at the Tour Championship in Atlanta. I'm Frank Aaron.
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0: 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Tap the red talkback button. 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
1: 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I can't stand Top Dog. 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I turned on the TV. I seen a commercial on my TV. He got billboards up everywhere. You can't get away from him. He on the sides of buses. He's everywhere. Now he's sponsoring stuff. You seen it coming down the timeline. Can't get away from him. We get it. Then the guy on the radio, I really hate him.

0: 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Get away from me. 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
12: From the Superdome 10 Weather Center, Wavy News 10. Your forecast today, we've got partly cloudy skies. There'll be some isolated shower storms in the afternoon. High temps will be in the low 90s, heat index in the upper 90s, and winds variable 5 to 10 miles an hour. Tonight, partly cloudy with lows in the mid-70s, light south winds. That's your iHeart Radio forecast. I'm meteorologist Jeremy Wheeler. Have a good day.
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1: Hey. Now back.
2: Yeah, she back at it. Bring in the Mac. We up with Angela Yee is on.

0: is.
1: Here's the last word on Way Up with Angela Yee.
2: What's up? It's Way Up with Angela Yee. Thank y'all for joining me today. And thank you to Jessie Reyes. You know, we love her. She's announced her little Vengeance tour, and we'll definitely be going to that Brooklyn date that is on November 19th. But it kicks off in Seattle on November 3rd. These are actually her biggest venues to date. And so if you want to go see her doing these arena dates and theater gigs, make sure you check out littlevengeance.com. Dan, any last words from you? You have a baby on the way. You don't care about anything.
3: I do have a baby on the way.
2: Dan has a baby on the way. A Capricorn?
3: It's a Capricorn. He's a Capricorn.
2: Okay, he's a Capricorn.
3: Another
2: That's
3: me.
2: What I'm talking about.
3: Just what you want, Ange.
2: You know, this is like one of the most popular times of the year. Well, no, September is the most popular time, I think.
3: To conceive or to have a baby?
2: To have a baby, because okay. Y'all conceive
3: that means
2: around the
3: holidays.
2: Holidays.
3: Yeah, that makes sense.
2: You got to trace back to when you was getting it in.
3: Hey.
2: All right, well, this is your show, so you have the last word.
4: My mom slept with my man, okay? That's my secret. And she thinks I don't know. It's drawing a wedge in the family, but it's okay. Shout out to baby daddy and my mom. Way up, Angela, way up.
5: Just heard the news, just saw the post. Congratulations on the engagement. So happy for you. You deserve it, girl. Don't know you, but I feel like I know you because I've been listening to you for a long time, and I feel like fam. So congratulations to you and your man.
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0: Hip-hop and R&B, home of the Breakfast Club in the morning, and DJ Foss hanging out with you. Got some Giveon on the way, Mariah the Scientist as well, and anything else you want, use that red talkback mic on iHeartRadio. Well, give me a call at 466-0103, but I hope you had a great weekend. There was a lot going on. Wavefest was crazy. 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We've got a lot of video up on our social, so check it out, at 103jams radio. 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Also, big shout out to Hampton University and Norfolk State University. Their football teams won over the weekend. Hampton beat Virginia University of Lynchburg 45-0. And the Spartans beat Winston-Salem State 56-0. So great starts to the football year for both of them. And shout out to all our winners again. I hope the winning continues all season. 103 champs.
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18: From the Superdoc 10 Weather Center, Wavy News 10. Your forecast today, we've got partly cloudy skies. There'll be some isolated shower storms in the afternoon. High temps will be in the low 90s, heat index in the upper 90s, and winds variable 5 to 10 miles an hour. Tonight, partly cloudy with lows in the mid-70s, light south winds. That's your iHeartRadio forecast. I'm meteorologist Jeremy Wheeler. Have a good day.
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by the Scientist, VA's own Caliuchis. So one of three gems, hip-hop and R&B. And speaking of crimes, the defense rested their case in the Tupac Shakur murder trial last week. They are now going through closing arguments, so we'll see what happens. 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

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Reminding you, our iHeartRadio Music Festival presented by Capital One just a couple of weeks away now. September 18th and 19th, T-Mobile Arena in Vegas. And you can be there with a friend and $1,000 spending cash to check out Cardi B and Snoop Dogg and Ciara and more of the biggest stars in the world. There's three chances to win every weekday, 9 a.m. hour, 1 p.m. hour, in the 5 p.m. hours. 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

103 Jabs, hip hop and R&B, like Thames, what you need, coming up after this J. Cole, and we definitely do have what you need. Another new contest, Fetty Wap, coming to the Dome by Rudder Mills on September 12th. It's the Nostalgia Tour, and there's only one way to win. 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

103 Jams, hip hop and R&B. DJ Fonz hanging out with you. It's hot today, but it's going to be very hot through the rest of the week. Heat index up to 109 on Thursday, so just a little heads up on that. Mariah the Scientist on the way, plus info on how to win the Cousins Festival tickets. Yeah, I got tickets. Stick around. 103 Jams. Hands up.

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Hey, it's DJ Fonz, 23 Jams. Hip-hop and R&B, and I've got Cousins Festival tickets to give away today on the 4 Play at 4. It starts in about 3 minutes. 23 Jams.

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1: 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All in one. It's time for the 4Play at 4. Now I got you in the mix. 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
2: Man, we are just a few days away now from the Cousins Festival, and I'm getting so many calls for the last couple of weeks for these things. Well, this is it, man. Today and tomorrow, 4Play at 4. Your chance to see T.I., The Dream, Keisha Cole, Plies, and a lot more this Saturday at Norfolk Scope Plaza and Arena. But you gotta win them. So that means you gotta pay attention, all right? If you know these four songs on the 4Play at 4, and you call the number 10 and can tell them to me, I'll hook you up with a pair of tickets to be there. So let's just pop into it. Song number 4, Leon Thomas, Mutt, 103 Jams.

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1: 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Now imagine the faces you

Fetty Wap's coming to town, and we got tickets for real. It's DJ Fonz, 103 Jams, Hip Hop and R&B. I'm going to get the four-play winner in just a couple of minutes, but let me tell you about Fetty Wap, but also Steve Lacy, the Oh Yeah Tour, because Steve Lacy's coming Tuesday, October 20th, the Dome by Rudder Mills. The show is sold out, but we have tickets. DJ DC is going to give some away. 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

0: Beyonce talking about that morning dew. 103 Jams. Hip-hop and R&B, home of the Breakfast Club in the morning with DJ Fonz wrapping up the 103 Traffic Jams. And we're just a couple of days away from Beyonce dropping that reissue. Did you pre-order for $150? Did you say, forget the lights? I got to get that Beyonce reissue album? I don't know. Let me know what you think about it when you do get it, though. But what I want to tell you about right now is I'm going to give you a keyword and a chance to win a trip for two to Vegas for our iHeartRadio Music Festival and $1,000 spending cash. 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

0: 93 Jabs, Hip Hop and R&B, DJ Fonz in the building. Got some Chris Brown after this Drake and info that you need to know because some big things are happening this weekend. It's 103 Jams.
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and R&B. DJ Fonz about to get up out of here, so thank you for hanging out with me. DJ DC is up next. He's got Steve Lacy tickets. That show is sold out. He sold out that show in like 2 days. But we still have tickets because you know how we do. Just stick around for your chance to win. 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So go ahead and do that. It's 103 Jams.

0: 10. Girl, you a 10, girl, you a 10, girl, you a 10. 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Girl, you a 10, girl, you a 10, girl, you a 10.
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0: 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Welcome to the session, RVA. So today on the show, I'm giving away tickets to see the one and only Steve Lacy for the Oh Yeah Tour 2026. Now, once we announced this tour, the tickets sold out within minutes. So yeah, like, there's no more tickets for this show, but I got them. Yeah. So if you need these tickets to see Steve Lacy, I'm letting these tickets go this hour. 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All right, coming up, I got Beyonce. What morning, dude? Let's get this session popping. It's 103 Jams.
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5: Congratulations. One ticket to see Steve Lacy. This thing is completely sold out. 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
4: 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Oh, my God. 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I'm so excited. And my birthday is literally this month, Virgo season.
5: Oh, yeah. It's lit, man. 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So, congratulations and happy birthday to you.
4: Thank you.
5: That's what's up. Let everybody know that station.
4: 13 Jazz. Let's go.

I'll be DJ DC here. Today is Motivation Monday. I got a little motivation for you coming up in like 6 minutes. Let's get into this J. Cole PJ's Legacy right here at 103 Jams Session.

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1: 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Right here. 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

This is with Burning Blue. We're here, 103 Jams Hip Hop and R&B, home of the Breps Club in the morning. Coming up, I got a classic Jay-Z joint. But speaking of Jay-Z, how would you like to see Jay-Z in concert? Let's talk about that in 6 minutes. All right, let's get into this gun. I burn it, boy. WGFT right here.

0: 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All right, coming up, we got the Seven Cities Most Wanted Countdown. 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